but that butt you got makes me so horny. 'Cause I'm long and I'm strong, and I'm down to get the friction on. So fellas,

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3: Popcorn is supposed to be a conundrum.
4: Okay, how's that? I think I'm on.
3: You're on.
4: Yes, the third one.
5: That's better. Now I'm on.
4: Yeah, we changed it up on you. Yeah, so the conundrum is, does Pop-Tart lean a little more toward the beer side of the spectrum, the wine side of the spectrum, or the cocktail side of the spectrum?
3: Today, cocktail.
4: Hell yes. Excellent. Cocktails it is. I'll get started. Arr.
3: What a rough gig. Hello, people of the loving public. This is Pop-Tart.
6: And intermittently, Modine.
3: And sorry we're a little late. We hit every red light in existence.
6: And everyone who was making a turn.
3: Yeah.
6: Right, left, it didn't matter.
3: Well, for those of you who don't know, this is the whole thing. Tell them about it, Modine.
6: The whole thing features albums in their entirety, the way the artists intended them.

0: problems.
1: Oops.
0: We have our first album is 50 minutes long. Second one's an hour 10, so we'll probably be cutting that early.
1: Or maybe whoever is doing Hot Mics and Dead Air will let us lap over the edge a little bit.
0: We've already done that to Popcorn.
1: Well, the Hugo Kant album that we're listening to is called Out of Time, which seems perfectly appropriate.
0: It came out in 2017. Hugo Kant is a French composer and one-man recording operation. He's been putting out albums for 20-ish years.

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1: I'm going to go investigate the ruckus in the kitchen.
0: And I'm going to push play.

0: Okay, I will use this mic.
1: Oh, good.
0: We've been listening to Hugo Kant, his album Out of Time. We've heard Entering the Black Hole, The Earth Dance, Clouds featuring Astrid Engberg,
1: The Meeting,
0: Odyssey,
1: Emmy,
0: and Black Moon.
1: We're a little over halfway. Should we just keep it rolling?
0: Well, what's our other option?
1: To not keep it rolling.
0: And sit on the radio and babble. I think we should keep it rolling.
1: And I'd like to thank Pop-Tart for affecting my speech further with the strongest, tastiest martini I've had in a long time.
0: Onward with a frog.
1: Okay.
2: Weather. Weather.

0: And now, a burner explains radical inclusion.
1: Radical inclusion. Anyone can be a part of a burn. 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This is a community. Everyone has a right to be there.
0: A public service message brought to you by your friends at KFlip.

0: That's it for Hugo Kant's Out of Time. We've heard Low Gravity, Out of Time.
1: I'm coming to help because you're not on the thing. Here, wait, you should talk.
2: Right into this thing right here. Okay.
3: Did you see?
0: Yes, I saw.
4: She's so quiet.
0: We have finished Hugo Kant's album Out of Time, hearing
1: popcorn. Yeah.
3: Pizza.
0: Low Gravity. Out of Time. In Time. This is just the beginning.
3: But it was the end.
0: Well, it was the last track.
3: This next album, we will get through as much as we can. It is from the Yoko Miwa Trio.
0: Songs of Joy.
3: From 2021. Hope you dig it.

0: amazing, folks. You need to get down to K-Flip right now to check out my
1: Holy
0: little
1: shit, that one's on fire.
0: Whoa!
1: Oh my God, he's flanzing. Wow! We have flaming LED
0: wacky!
1: Mimes here, folks.
0: That's so wacky.
1: Flaming LED mimes.
0: So come on down to K-Flip right now.
1: And I think
0: right
1: he's
0: now.
1: Single, if you know what I mean.

0: Hello, we've been listening to Yoko Miwa Trio.
1: Songs of Joy.
0: We've heard Freedom.
1: Large Desolato. Largo Desolato.
0: Song of Joy.
1: Small Talk.
0: The Lonely Hours.
1: And No Problem.
0: Oh, did we hear No Problem yet?
1: Yes.
0: Oh, good.
1: Just finished. We're about halfway. Popcorn will be coming up with hot mics, but has graciously granted us time, a precious commodity.
0: I don't think we should commodify time.
1: Good point.
2: Give me a minute, I'll think about it.
0: Shall we forge ahead? We probably better forge ahead.
1: Yeah, I think

0: sat there for a good 2 seconds and then exploded. It was the best thing I've ever seen.
1: We hope you're enjoying this as much as we are.
2: Yeah. Yoko Miwa Trio, Songs of Joy.
1: What have we heard, Modine?
2: We've heard the Rainbirds.
1: Think of One.
2: Inside a Dream.
1: And that was Tony. Blues.
2: And there's one more track, Babe, I'm Gonna Leave You. So since we have already lapped over a
1: pretty thoroughly.
2: Yeah. Are we playing this and are we saying goodnight and playing this?
1: Yes.
2: Okay, good night.
1: Good night.
2: This is Modine.
1: This is Pop-Tart. And this was the whole thing. Good night, friends.

0: After this short 8-minute track.
1: This is amazing, folks. You need to get down to KFlip right now to check out My
2: Holy
1: Little
2: shit, that one's on fire. Whoa. Oh my God, he's flaming. Wow. We have flaming LED mimes here, folks.
1: That's so wacky.
2: Flaming LED mimes.
1: So come on down to KFlip right now.
2: And I think he's single, if you know what I mean.

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3: 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It's Friday night, and this is Hot Mics and Dead Air. Thank you so much, Pop-Tarta and Modine, for that wonderful whole thing. Absolutely love those tracks. Yoko Miwa Trio. You know, it's funny. They really reminded me of Vince Guaraldi. They gave me that great vibe. You know, so I was doing my little Peanuts dance over there in the corner. I'm going to kick up the energy just a little bit. I have 3 hours of some really cool stuff. You know, I know Griffin likes it because he's put ratings of 4 and 5 stars on all this shit. This is going to be kind of some cool, summery, dancey, fun, trancey, electronica stuff. I've got tons of stuff coming up. We're going to start off the show with Gigi D'Agostino, a couple tracks there. There's definitely some stuff you're going to recognize up here. You're going to be like, oh, that's that song on TikTok that I've heard a lot. And oh my God, there's an entire song, not just 20 seconds. But hopefully there's going to be a bunch of stuff you haven't heard before. I know there's a bunch of stuff I haven't heard before. And it's all great, so we're just going to go ahead and get it started. This first track is called I'll Fly With You.

0: no, no, no, no. That's not the right track. I'm so sorry. That is supposed to come so much later in the show. Yes, and for those of you listeners, Griffin, who are saying, oh my God, Popcorn cares about the order of the tracks in the show. Well, I do tonight, and especially that one, because I wanted that one to end the show. You'll hear it later, I promise. But now I have to find out where in the heck I was. Okay, here we go. Oh, hold on.
1: You are a
0: professional. Oh, I see what happened. So everything got rearranged. As I drug it in, I drug it from the playlist into the set. It all got rearranged. That's what
1: happened. Same thing happened to me.
0: Well, that's weird. Why is it doing that?
1: Because it hates us.
0: Because it's like, I'm going to mess with these slightly disoriented humans. All right. Well, anyway, let's continue playing. Let's go on with... Oh, God, I can't play that one. That's also at the not supposed to be... Oh, now, see, now I have to reorder this whole thing. Hold on. Well, I'm not going to stress out too terribly much about it. Okay, here we go. Okay, right. Now we're going to play this other Gigi D'Agostino track, and we're going to completely go. Then we're just going to let the night unfold. That's what we're going to do, and we're going to end with a cracked chronometer, which is the little bit you heard there. And if you liked it, you have no idea how cool that track is. So please stay tuned. You will really dig it. And it's probably one of the longest tracks I've ever played on a radio show, because that is a single track that's 59 minutes long.
1: That's
0: damn straight, kids.
1: Like a Brian Eno track.
0: I know, it's freaking great. All right, here we go. This is called The Way from Gigi D'Agostino, and we're just continuing on. KFlipCamp.org, ShoutingPower.com, Friday night, Hot Mics Dead Air. This is Popcorn.

Oh, well, dang it. I expected a few more notes at the end there. That crazy little track was called Sub Bubble. That was from Adam Shake. And then you also heard a tiny slice of the Monkees before that track. And then you heard Luigi's Mansion. That's from Kumu. You also heard a track called Lights Out. That's the Go Fight remix from Stromkum. And let's see, what was before that? Oh, there was a track from Sean Lee's Ping Pong Orchestra called Power Surge. And you also heard, kind of covered from Pink Floyd Dark Side of the Moon, Comfortably Numb. And that was from Billy Sherwood, Chris Squire, Alan White. And that's it. Yeah. So that's kind of where we are so far. You're listening to Popcorn. This is Hot Mics Dead Air. This is Friday night. We're just playing some cool, fun, summery, dancey tracks, and we're gonna keep this going. This next one, I know Griffin will love, is from Astral Projection. Oh, by the way, hi Zero, if you're listening to, of course. Hopefully you still are. Anyway, this is 12,000 Suns from Astral Projection. Enjoy.

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1: No! 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
1: Matter out of place.
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All right, everybody. That was Satisfaction, if you couldn't tell. It was the only word in that song. That was from Benny Benassi. And then just before that, you heard from Cy Ricky. And that was a little brony track called Party Pony. Thanks, Griffin. Love you. We heard from Goldfrapp. Before that, that was Beautiful. And then the Crystal Method did the Doublicious Groove. So here's where we are, folks. And here's what's really wild. It's like, I've only got one more track to play, but I've got an hour to do it. So what are you going to do? You're going to play a 59-minute track. I will introduce it. This track is called The Cracked Chronometer, and it's by a band called Libations and Oscillations. They did the Burn music for Flipside. Gosh, I think it must have been 2014 or 2015, I think. Anyway, it was a long time ago, quite a long time ago, but I've really loved this track. This is like, for me, it's like the perfect workout track because it kind of starts chill and gets really intense in the middle and then it chills out at the end. But I'm going to stop talking about it and let you listen to it. 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

instantly disappear and be replaced by something even more bizarrely inexplicable. There is another.

Thank you.

Knife rules, knife screws, no lights up on the table.

All right, folks. Well, that was The Cracked Chronometer by Libations and Oscillations. And this is the end of our show. So you've been listening to Popcorn on kflipcamp.org and shoutingfire.com. Stay tuned right here at the top of the hour, right here on the station. You will hear The Necropolis. So stay tuned and listen next week for Hot Mics and Dead Air. Bye-bye, everybody.

0: And now, a Pyropolis citizen describes the kind of people who ignore government quarantines.
1: These are people of the land, the common clay of the New West. You know, morons.
0: Do your part to control the spread of coronavirus.
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Sun goes down, temperature drops.

0: So, happy with the way things are right now? Do you think we could do better as a community?
1: As a country?
0: As a species of human being? Do you think that our duly elected leaders have caused more dissension, division, and derision
1: than anything we've seen in a generation?
0: If you're not happy with the way things have been going in Washington, D.C., it's time to get off your ass and do something about it. Vote.
1: The most important job in this country is that of private citizen.
0: And don't give me any of that my vote doesn't matter bullshit. There's no such thing as a vote that doesn't matter.
1: Not voting isn't a protest.
0: It's a surrender. Every election is determined by the people who show up. Bad officials are elected by good citizens who don't vote. Your vote matters.
1: You matter.
0: Someone struggled for your right to vote. Use it. Don't wait until the last minute. Do it now.
2: Do it! Come on! 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
1: Radical self-reliance. Make sure that you have everything you need to survive if nobody else were there. 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Don't expect other people to clothe you. Don't expect other people to wipe your ass. Just take care of yourself. This ain't no Raver daycare. And sure, there'll be times that other people take care of you. There'll be times you take care of other people. But as long as everyone is ready to take care of themselves, this is a beautiful world. You're beautiful too.
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making it out is such a drag. 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But staying alone ain't the thing to do when you're living in the blues, yeah. 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

Hello, my name is Johnny Degollado. I want to say a few words about the great accordion player of the 1940s here in Austin, Texas, Camilo Cantú El Azote de Austin. I learned to play music from him. He taught me how to repair accordions too. And besides teaching me, he was a great friend. And he taught me polkas of the old times. Camilo Cantú, he would draw big crowds in La Polquita of Del Valle during the years, those golden years, in the 1940 up to 1950. He would draw big crowds there. Everybody would go to the dance Saturday nights. Where? La Polquita de Del Valle con el Azote de Austin, Camilo Cantú. And I was fortunate to have learned this music from Camilo Cantú. And now in this CD, we did the best to play the music that he never recorded. And I'm the only one who knew all his polkas. I was fortunate to do this CD as close as I could to his style of music. So I thank you all very much. I hope you enjoy this CD of La Música, El Estilo de Camilo Cantú. Thank you very much.

Hey kids, looking to have a swell time at the prom this year? Well, of course you are! That's why you should always take a radio. Because you never know when the band might get eaten by a roving gang of doomsday cultists. And then where will your dance be? With a radio, you can play the latest hits being broadcast by your friends at KFLIP at 100.5 FM. Serving Pyropolis for the fourth year in a row. Now, let's get jiggy with it.

0: Hello, this is Colonel Burner here with a serious and very important announcement. It's about drum circles. Kids, I know they're addicting and they're tempting, but you must stay away. Because once they are amplified, the addiction becomes real and families are broken up over this. Please, please stay away from the drum circles. They're really bad.
1: This is Queeb. I'm a victim and a drum circle addict. I'm always an addict.
0: What got you hooked to these drum circles?
1: Well, my first encounter was at a Grateful Dead concert. At first, I was just clicking in time with the...
0: Snapping your fingers,
1: yes.
0: Clapping your hands.
1: Yes.
0: And then what happened?
1: Then the next thing I know, I was at the flea market and
0: It was in Berkeley, wasn't it?
1: Yes.
0: The Berkeley flea market. And you did what?
1: I bought a conga.
0: You bought a drum, you see? And then what do you know? You're suddenly in some drum circle.
1: I was at
0: surrounded by hippies right there in Berkeley. And then the epiphany was, what happened?
1: The time passed away, and I realized that, you know, I wasn't getting on with my life. There were things in the world to do.
0: Your hands, were they bloody? Your fingers, they were sore and blistered, weren't they?
1: I taped them up. And
0: yes, you tried the tape, but that didn't work. All right. Thank you very much for sharing. Please, folks, stay away from the drum circles. They're dangerous. They're abusive. Your children will thank you.

0: And now, a burner explains photography at Flipside.
1: Photography and video. You might be bringing your camera to Flipside. Just because this is an event where people feel they can express themselves freely, doesn't mean you can take pictures freely. For a lot of people, this is their one time of the year that they're able to let loose, and maybe they don't want that looseness on camera. Ask before you take any pictures of anyone. I know a few people who will punch you in the face if you take your picture without asking. I know some people who punch you in the face for getting them in the background of a photo. I know some people who would punch you in the face for drawing a caricature of them. What it comes down to is I know some pretty mean people. Photography and video rules also apply to social media, such as Facebook, Twitter, and the rest.
0: A public service message brought to you by your friends at KFlip.

0: Good afternoon, Mr. Coors. Don't wish me that. That headache behind my left eye is bad enough.
1: Yes, and he is the God of love. And do you not know that the God that created the heavens and the earth, the God that delivered a whole nation from bondage,
2: preacher,
1: do you not
2: man.
1: Know that he will work a miracle
2: I don't need to hear no preacher this morning. Where do those guys come off at anyway?
0: Well, they ain't all bad.
2: Well, they ain't all good.
0: Some people need preachers or somebody to tell them right from wrong, you know.
2: Not me, man.
0: I don't either, I guess. But I sure know when I was wrong, like last night. Here I am, sick, sober, and sorry again, and I ain't sorry, man.
2: I ain't sorry at all. In fact, I think I'm gonna have a little little hair of the dog that bit me last night.
0: Hey, you know, I gotta... How about clean the windshield off? I gotta drive, you know.
2: Well...
0: My grandpa was a preacher, a country preacher from Carolina.
2: Yeah, and I bet he made a lot of money, too.
0: He didn't make any money. If he got anything, it was earned. He did weddings, funerals, preached twice a week, visited the sick every day. He was a Boy Scout master, a marriage counselor.
2: A fighter and a wild horse rider and a windmill operator.
0: Hey, don't get funny. How can you criticize preachers? I bet you don't know one single preacher.
2: Come on, man. You know as well as I do, man, they talk holy, holy all the time, and every one of them's got some trash in their closet. There ain't no man that's all good.
0: No man is all bad, either.
2: Man.
0: My grandpa wasn't all talk, like I said. You know, he served the people. He didn't ask for money because he knew them poor people out there didn't have it. He worked in the fields through the week to support himself side by side with the people he preached to on Sunday. I guess they believed him on Sunday because they knew they could believe in him on Monday.

0: After all the rain we had last year, K-Flip predicts that everything should be beautiful this year.
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It was a drizzly drinking Nashville night and everything was wrong. 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No? 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

0: And now, a burner explains radical self-reliance.
1: Radical self-reliance. 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Don't expect other people to wipe your ass. Just take care of yourself. This ain't no right for daycare. And sure, there'll be times that other people take care of you. There'll be times you take care of other people. But as long as everyone is ready to take care of themselves, this is a beautiful world. You're beautiful too.
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0: What make you so still, Bess? 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You ain't afraid, is you, honey?
1: Oh, it's just thinking, and you know what I was thinking about.
0: You was thinking what this storm must be like, a trampling over the sea islands. These waves must be running clean.

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0: along with the program.
1: Who is it that puts the music on the turntable?
2: He's idiotic, and yet I find him completely charming. It's been like that since the beginning.
3: Pardon me, your name, sir?
4: Kid.
3: What do you do for a living?
4: Well, I make more.
5: I'm playing records on turntables.
4: See?
6: You've heard the kind of thing. It goes roughly like this.

0: were, of course you are. 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I believe in you. You gotta believe in yourself.
1: I don't know, Moms.

0: You know we have a 10:15 curfew here.
1: So what?
0: Well, you're playing your record player. It's well after 10:15. What would happen if everyone stayed up after 10:15 playing the record player?
1: They would love it. They would love it. They would love it. They would love it.

0: as a musician. That two-beat pattern is in every rock and roll member. It is the old boogie-woogie beat superimposed by the rumba and samba beat. And the two beats can hypnotize a young man or woman within 29 minutes so that they can get them to do anything.
1: Sounds we recorded that we think will enchant you. Familiar sounds in most cases, sounds that you'll enjoy. There's some music involved a little later, but that's not exactly what we're doing for the moment.

take the case of the average youth before the era of the gramophone. Alone in a drawing room, he was terribly shy and self-conscious. He was restless and ill at ease and bashful. The gramophone has altered all this. It has taken impatient, yearning, but diffident youth by the hand and has led him into the paths of self-confidence, experience, and fulfillment. This much, at least, has the gramophone accomplished for the young man of today.

0: I hope you like it up here, Giz.
1: The Mogwai smiled and sang a single clear note. Billy played the same note on his electronic keyboard. Gizmo's large ears perked up, and he reached over to play the keys himself.

How many times have you found yourself at a party, alone in the corner, mixing, while everyone else around you was having a good time?

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1: Participation! Do stuff. Look at that cool thing that's happening over there.
2: It's for you.
1: Don't just watch.
2: Do it.
1: Get in there.
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来，问等个王八，谁让我救？

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But you better quit him, or you better put him down.

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1: Happy holidays from your friends at KFlip.

0: It's definitely changed my life to be able to say to somebody else, this happened, and then to hear them say, this happened to me.
1: It's hard for me to believe that my mother didn't see something in my face or didn't know that something was going on.
0: There's still this part of me inside that says, I'm bad, I'm not good enough.
2: I don't know my body, and it's a stranger to me.
0: It's wrong. It's really, really wrong.
1: I felt like it was only happening to me. It was something that I had done.
0: I just want to stop being afraid.
2: I've stood up for myself.
3: What they didn't get and what they can't ever take credit for is the part of me that can love.

0: One more time. 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Clear all around, you clear. Come on, bring it on home, champ. Come on home, champ. You the man, you got him on their feet now. You got him on the feet. Come on, champ, you the man. Good job, guys, good job.
1: Woo!
0: Great job, boys, great job. Hey, Dale, you done it, buddy. Got that monkey off your back, buddy.
2: Yeah, it works with me, buddy. Yeah, it works with me big time.
3: Congratulations, Dale. That's the way to do it, buddy. Way to go, three crew. Good job.
2: Thank you, guys.
0: You are the man.
4: Hey, guys. Good job. Yeah, good job, everybody. I just got Bodine eyes.
5: I hear you, man. Some things you just got to put up with.
6: You okay down there, boss?
4: Yeah, I'm fine. He just can't give up on the top there. You know, he's getting ready to get lamped. I'm on top of the racetrack. Just drove down there and lost it.
6: Could not believe it. You did a great job, all you guys. I just kept in there. Good job.
7: Thanks for hanging in, Rusty. We could see it on the replay. He just lost it down inside of you.
4: All right.
8: Hey, Bob, you're near the 10 spotter. Tell him I appreciate Ricky letting me in there a while ago. Didn't mean to squeeze him out.
9: Okay.
5: Bob, what position did we come out there?
9: Number 9.
5: Good job, DJ. Way to show patience. You got a good race car there. I know you probably made a couple bold moves, and as you probably know, we don't have much help, so just remember the guys that do help you, okay? All your temps and all that stuff good?
8: Yeah, I've been running about 200, 225.
5: What happened over there?
8: Somehow Skinner ended up down in the grass with somebody, and he spun back in front of everybody. I just did get by him. I thought he was going to get me right in the side. Slow down, go low.
10: Little damage on the back, you're okay.
8: Just a bumper cover, that's it. There ain't nothing touching.
11: Here's all we're going to do. We're going to pit, sure none of the fenders are rubbing. Make sure everything's cool, steering still in the same place. We're good on that. Put me a little bit more rubber in the right rear. 10-4.
10: Won't be a long caution, you guys, so get some tape ready. And we'll come in and get that fixed. Spark 10 pounds rubber.
11: 10-4, I just didn't want to run too fast on these tires in case they were flat spotted.
10: Get the four tires off, put that rubber in, let it down, and then you guys be ready to handle some tape. Don't get real big pieces where it gets wadded up on you.
12: Yes, boys, we got a problem. The clutch is slipping.
10: Cool it off. Don't let it slip anymore. Keep it in the lowest gear possible. Don't lug it. Let it cool completely off. You copy me, Schrader? Don't let it chug. That's what I'm trying to tell you. Don't let it chug. Put it in first gear. Don't give it any throttle. Just give it the least amount to keep the speed.
12: I can't keep up in low gear.
10: No, I can't tell where you're running. I don't know what the deal is.
9: We got a Halon fire extinguisher anywhere?
8: Green flag's out.
0: All right, be 3600, second gear. 55 said he's going to pit long, give you plenty of room.
9: Four tires.
10: Come on, Dale, right here, buddy. Come on.
9: Hell of a pit stop, boys. Hell of a pit stop.
8: Keep doing that all day, guys.
5: Nice and easy, just like practice.
9: 10-4. Guys, y'all keep doing this all day. We're going to win this race. Dale, you're doing a great job out there, buddy, being smart.
5: Okay, Dale, tires looked real good. We're half a pound to the rear loose.
8: Yeah, that's about what it felt like. I could run faster than Stewart could when I was in front, I thought. There's nothing rubbing, just the side of it crumpled in a little bit, but there's nothing rubbing. I'm just now starting to get tight in the center and all. Tight at both ends. Both ends.
13: That move really picked you up, Dale.
8: We've got to get that rubber out of the right front when we pit. I'm just friggin' plowing, guys. Sorry, my fault. All the water off of four, off of two over there. Really lost right there. Saw the 44 turn sideways and me.
5: 10-4, we're telling them.
8: Fuel pressure's starting to go down a little bit on the straightaway here, Todd.
5: 10-4, pit this time.
9: Dale, everything looked good that we could tell right there. We was just checking it out.
8: Wheel or nothing was loose, was it? I mean, ain't nothing. Need to try to figure out what's wrong here. Did y'all see anything?
5: Do you feel the same thing you were feeling, or is that gone?
8: I don't feel it now.
5: Possibility that the left front could have been loose. A couple of the lug nut holes look like that.
8: A lot of these guys just got two tires.
9: Even checking it out, Dale, we still have an 18-4 stop.
8: The tire changers don't feel like it was loose at all.
9: No, I think it was, Dale, that two of those places on that wheel looked like it could have been loose on that left front. I don't know if his gun's down or what.
8: Well, I hope he got them tight this time.
9: He said he stood on them this time. That's what took a little longer.